0: 80s albums. I almost said Duran Duran. Def Leppard, Hysteria, on this week's Retro Pop Reunion.
1: Putting on the Ritz.
0: Classic one hit wonder. The guy's name is Taco.
1: Taco? As in Bell?
0: You got it.

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0: Out of the Video Music Era, this is Joe Cortez. It's what we do every weekend on Retro Pop Reunion. We take your life and we put it into a song.
1: I'm 38, got three kids.
0: Right.
1: I'm home with them right now. My wife is out. 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
0: I got you a song about life.
1: I could use some help.

0: What was your favorite? We're probably going to hit it this weekend on Retro Pop Reunion featuring 80s albums. There was one that changed everything for Steve Perry and Journey.
1: The Escape album and the 1981 Escape tour was a magic time. Jonathan Cain and myself had become co-writers in a lot of songs as well with Neil Sean, but Jonathan was a new input of the group, and at that point, we started writing different material together. So the material took a turn. The band itself was challenged to perform this new material, and oddly enough, the material seemed like a glove on the hand

0: How's the weekend? How's the summer? Another round for the ice cream trucks and adult slip and slides on this week's Retro Pop Reunion. This is Joe Cortez featuring 80s albums this week. Janet Jackson's Control is next. And then you might have the same favorite 80s album as Matt Damon.
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3: Champlain Valley weather.
4: Partly cloudy and another comfy night out there with a low of 63. We'll start off sunny tomorrow morning, but we'll see pop-up downpours and storms for the afternoon, turning more humid too with a high of 86. Those downpours diminish tomorrow night and turning partly cloudy, low 67. And Tuesday, rinse and repeat. We'll start off dry, but more showers and storms likely for the afternoon, the high 82. I'm NBC5 meteorologist Matt DiLoretto.
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2: The Joshua Tree. I was probably, 17 when it came out, 16, 17 years old. And so it just, it feels like part of a soundtrack of my life, you know, because of that time and leaving and going to college and, you know what I mean? And being liberated in a way and kind of entering the world.

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You probably have the album. 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
13: 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A Chevy Silverado!
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15: 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So it's no wonder it was an important defensive position for America during the War of 1812. The park features a statue of General William W. Wells, a Civil War veteran given a Medal of Honor for his time commanding the 2nd Battalion, 1st Vermont Cavalry, and a statue of Chief Greylock, a Western Abenaki warrior chieftain. Battery Park is a popular spot for watching the fireworks on the 4th of July, but it's worth a visit all year long.
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19: We are into the summer of 89 on this week's Time Slide, coming off of last weekend's halftime performance at the World Cup Finals. This artist was wearing a brace on her left knee, and she'll tell you after years and years of dancing, I've got no cartilage left in it, but I can still bring it. This week's Summer of 89, it's Madonna kicking off the Time Slide.

0: We're time-sliding summer of 89 on Retro Pop Reunion, from the Fine Young Cannibals to one of the biggest films that summer.
1: Do the kids know?
2: Well, yeah, the kids know.
0: Ahead of Milli Vanilli.
1: That's great!
2: It's not that great.
0: Honey, I Shrunk the Kids.
1: What?
2: And the Thompson kids, too. They're about this big. They're in the backyard.
1: What?
2: Threw them out with the trash.

0: Full Moon Fever, summer of 89. Time sliding on Retro Pop Reunion. That summer, a lot of people wouldn't hit this as a trivia question. The debut of the TV show of the 90s. July 5th of 89, Seinfeld debuts.
1: Hey, how you doing?
2: Oh, hi. I'm Jerry Seinfeld. I'm moving in. I saw your name on the buzzer. You

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7: Champlain Valley weather.
8: Partly cloudy and another comfy night out there with a low of 63. We'll start off sunny tomorrow morning, but we'll see pop-up downpours and storms for the afternoon, turning more humid too with a high of 86. Those downpours diminish tomorrow night and turning partly cloudy, low 67. And Tuesday, rinse and repeat. We'll start off dry, but more showers and storms likely for the afternoon, the high 82. I'm NBC5 meteorologist Matt DiLoretto.
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0: We have a birthday next weekend, and it has something to do with you. Are you an MTV baby? 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I see some pool days this week. This is Joe Cortez. 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
11: The program is in touch. I'm Jenny McGee for our Hall Communication Stations. And in the studio is Kia Coble. And Kia's here. She's a walk ambassador for the upcoming ALS walk here to defeat ALS. Thank you for stopping by our studio, Kia.
12: Oh, thanks for having me.
11: Nice to meet you.
12: Yeah.
11: We're going to talk about this as a walk ambassador. We know there are a lot of great nonprofits that have walks. ALS has had one for quite a number of years.
12: Yeah. The first walk that I did for ALS was the year I was diagnosed in 2023. This will be my third walk. The walk this year is in Burlington at Oakledge Park.
11: Beautiful
12: place. On September 26th. You can't beat the view. The weather every year has been beautiful. And if you come, you get to hear me give a speech.
11: Well, tell me, I didn't realize you have ALS.
12: I do, yes.
11: And ALS used to be called Lou Gehrig's disease. But ALS stands for something, doesn't it?
12: Amyotrophic lateral sclerosis. It's a neurodegenerative disease that affects your motor neurons. So that is the little neuron that takes a signal in your brain and connects your muscles, and those die. They get too excited and they fail, which leads to paralysis. Muscle weakness, generally at the beginning. Muscle twitching can be a first sort of symptom of ALS. Twitching, weakness, stumbling, dropping things. And eventually leads to full paralysis. Patients cannot breathe or eat, and it is 100% fatal.
11: I guess I didn't really know that you indeed were dealing with ALS when we set this up. You're the walk ambassador, so you've been going through this. And ALS, is it an age range that gets affected by it? Or can it happen to...
12: You know, we were shocked when I was diagnosed.
11: You're young.
12: I was 31 when I first developed symptoms. I'm almost 37. So I'm one of the very lucky patients whose disease is progressing more slowly. But ALS can affect anybody of any age. It is more likely to strike men in their 60s. But by no means is that the only population who's affected by ALS. I have a member of my support group. She was diagnosed when she was 20.
11: Wow.
12: As a young woman. And Vermont, the CDC reports that Vermont, as a state, has the highest number of ALS diagnoses in the United States.
11: Per capita?
12: Yes.
11: Wow. Jeez.
12: So it is a local issue.
11: A very local issue.
12: Indeed.
11: And how long have you been involved with the organization, ALS?
12: My advocacy could be stronger. I have been a member of the association since my diagnosis. This is my first time sort of using my voice. My family, my husband and I chose to have a baby. I kept working and just sort of continued to live our life. And I retired in June. I was a school counselor in Shelburne.
11: Wow.
12: At SES. And I retired in June, and now my focus is going to be on spreading the word that this disease can happen to anybody in Vermont, and is devastating.
11: It's not really hereditary. Well, let me just say, we're talking to Kia Coble. She's the walk ambassador for the ALS walk. It's always called the To Defeat ALS. Yes, get down and enjoy this walk at Oakledge Park, or donate or learn more. But ALS, it affects a lot of different ages, as you mentioned. Did you have your baby?
12: Yeah. And yeah, he's a year and a half.
11: Oh, God. Yeah. Having children. And
12: it's the best.
11: Well, I know this must be tough, because there's not a really good end to ALS. It affects everybody a little differently, but there's just so much more research needing to be done and answers to be found, for God's sakes.
12: ALS is not uncurable or untreatable. We just don't have the funds to make it livable. There is a goal to have ALS livable by the year 2030.
11: All right. Maybe sooner would be better.
12: the sooner the better.
11: Yeah.
12: But it's really about funds. It's about having the money to fund the research.
11: It's not like it's hereditary, or is it? Or
12: And I don't want to mess this up.
11: Yeah.
12: A small number of cases are genetic. The vast majority of cases are called sporadic. So those are, they come on for no discernible reason. It is thought to be environmental. So agricultural chemicals that are used on our farms. Veterans are more likely to be diagnosed with ALS, so that's an environmental cause.
13: Yeah.
12: And some cases are genetic. They have found a small number of genes, and there is a treatment for one specific genetic mutation called SOD1.
13: So that's probably a step forward.
12: That is an incredible step, but it is only maybe 10% of patients with ALS. And so our hope is that we can continue to find more genetics, to find more treatments. I know folks who are regaining function with this medication, which is incredible, and we all deserve to regain function.
13: So what age were you when you were diagnosed with this?
12: I was diagnosed at 33.
13: 33. So it's relatively new to you in your life, but this is something that's been progressively, they're trying to nail it down. There's so much research. Mm-hmm. I don't know what kind of numbers are affected. We talked age group, and you said that could be any age practically.
12: Yes, it can affect anyone at any age.
13: But the numbers, not just in Vermont, but around the globe, are they, it's just a...
12: You know, I believe that the numbers are higher than what is reported, for one, because it's a very difficult disease to diagnose.
13: Because a lot of the side effects could be from other
12: There
13: things.
12: Is no test, yeah. Right? So it's a process of elimination. Mm. You have to eliminate all other possibilities before you can say, yes, this is ALS. And two, the disease moves generally very quickly. So at any given time, there are only so many patients who are living with ALS. The average lifespan is 2 to 5 years after diagnosis. So again, I am one of the very lucky folks who are living with ALS. My diagnosis was almost 3 years ago.
13: Wow.
12: And like you said, when we met, you didn't notice right away. And that makes me... lucky.
13: You know, because there are a lot of people who do a lot of good work for a lot of great nonprofits, but maybe not dealing with the problems that those nonprofits are addressing.
12: Sure, yeah.
13: And, well, the Walk Ambassador, and we are speaking with Kia Coble. I just want to be making sure that folks know about ALS, even though a lot of us maybe haven't really known somebody, or we don't know that we've known somebody with it.
12: Sure.
13: But what's the research and the medical professionals, and how accessible is that in Vermont or for throughout the country and the world?
12: Yeah. In Vermont, UVM has a great clinic program for patients who are living with ALS. And a lot of really incredible research is happening at Mass General in Boston. As far as I can understand, a lot of the research is focusing on how to cross the blood-brain barrier, right? We can get medication into someone's body. We can get into the bloodstream. But what's happening is in our brain. And so how do we get medicine into the brain?
13: Wow. I'm guessing that is kind of a tough call, no matter what, in the world of any kind of medical contributions and reparations.
12: Absolutely. Well, figuring out ALS would help us discover things about Parkinson's, Alzheimer's. They're related.
13: Are they really?
12: And so if we could crack the code on one, I believe that we could crack the code on, and I'm speaking perhaps out of turn, I'm not a medical professional.
13: But you're a hopeful person.
12: But I am a hopeful person with ALS.
13: And you've probably seen some advances and some changes that have been for the better.
12: Yeah.
13: There's a lot more awareness of it. But as you said, it's tough to diagnose. Now, you've got this big walk coming up. Mm-hmm. Tell everybody again where and when and
12: okay,
13: what time.
12: Okay, the walk is at Oakledge Park. Beautiful parking.
13: Beautiful Burlington.
12: Water views. September 26th. Check-in is at 10 a.m. And it's a short walk. It's very accessible. And if you come, you get to see me, Kia Coble, stumble my way through a public speaking engagement. I'm going to give a little talk. We're going to do the walk, raise some money for research, and just, I don't know, give each other hugs.
13: Hey, well, how is research going? And I'm not surprised there's a good bit of it in our region, because you said it's more prevalent per capita here in Vermont and probably other parts. They don't know it's not so much whether it's cold country or warm country or anything like that, though.
12: Yeah, I mean, research is difficult. There are hot spots around the world. They recently discovered a pocket of ALS in a village in France. They think it might have been connected to a mushroom that was growing there. My personal belief is that the uptake in ALS numbers is environmental. I think that we are not taking care of our planet, and it's affecting our bodies. I think there's more plastic in our water. I think there's more pollution in our air, and we're paying a price for it.
13: And there is more plastic everywhere.
12: Everything
13: is plastic. Yes. I mean, goodness graciousness. Well, that is a fact. Kia, I think people can go to a website and or learn more.
12: They can. You can go to ALS.org. That is the direct ALS Association website.
13: And you can find your different states.
12: The walk information is there. If you search the Coyote Pack, that is my team. We are raising money for research.
13: Coyote Pack.
12: The Coyote Pack, yeah.
13: And that's P-A-C-K, right?
12: P-A-C-K, yes.
13: And why did you name it Coyote Pack, by the way?
12: Coyotes and I share an affinity for each other.
13: Hey, so. I love that idea. Did you spend some time in coyote country?
12: I used to live in Provincetown, Massachusetts, year-round. And the coyotes kind of take over in the winter. They're not very shy. We used to see them a lot.
13: So. I love that. I love that. Well, I didn't mean to interrupt you because I want you to make sure you make message. We're talking ALS, folks. It's still prevalent and becoming more prevalent. And they're still looking for answers on how to help people. And one day, maybe Dad Burn It All, get a cure.
12: Get a cure. That'd be incredible. But make it livable for people.
13: Yeah.
12: Because more of us are getting it. So.
13: Anything else? And folks, again, the website, go to ALS. And Vermont's got its own chapter,
12: yes,
13: right?
12: ALS.org. And the walk in Vermont is on Saturday, September 26th. You can check in at 10 a.m. at Oak Ledge Park.
13: Anything else you might want to add?
12: No, I don't think so.
13: Well, we appreciate your time and stopping by. Kia Coble's been our guest, the walk ambassador for the upcoming ALS Walk to Defeat ALS.
12: Jeannie, thank you so much for having me.
13: Very much a pleasure, and good luck with your next steps and whatever else comes along to help you feel better, do better, and continue living and loving. You know, it's all good. We all take everything for granted, but every day is a gift, as I always like to say at the end of my program.
12: It sure is, especially in Vermont.
13: Yeah, especially in Vermont. Well, thank you, Kia. I appreciate your time. And I want to thank all our listeners for tuning in. I'm Jenny McGee, and you're In Touch.

0: 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I'm Alex Tersey. We all too often hear the phrase mind over matter when it comes to dealing with something challenging. And the mind certainly plays a huge role in so many of our behaviors, good and bad, eating especially. What we eat affects how we feel, and how we feel affects what we eat. There is mindless eating, there is emotional eating, and much more. Here today to talk to us about eating and the mind-body connection are Bridget Shea, a registered dietitian, and Audrey Moore, a licensed clinical social worker from our community health team. Thank you for joining us, Bridget and Audrey.
1: Thanks for having us.
2: Thank you.
0: Great to have you. So let's start with the science of eating. What is happening hormonally or chemically when we eat or when we want to eat?
3: There's so much going on chemically when we eat. It really is amazing. And certain components of food can affect our brain chemistry, leaving us wanting more and pushing us to eat more than we actually physically need to. And those three primary components are fat, sugar, and salt. So think about your favorite foods, and I'm willing to bet that they all contain at least one of those elements, if not two or all three. So first off, sugar. We are born with an innate preference for sweet, and this has been shown to be universal and evident among infants and children worldwide. It is thought to be that this preference helped ensure acceptance of food sources, including breast milk and fruit, as we evolved. So this preference for sweet was vital for our survival because sugar is a necessary fuel for all the cells of our body. So in addition, humans love the taste of fat. It makes everything taste better, and part of why we like it so much could be because it provides a lot of calories. Mm-hmm. Which is obviously advantageous when we're evolving and food was not as available. So people who were better able to recognize and seek out fats were more likely to survive. Lastly, there's salt. When we taste salt, it indicates that there is sodium present in the food, mm-hmm. and that's a mineral that's essential for survival. So just like with sugar, when we eat a high sodium diet, we tend to have heightened taste preference for salt. So foods that contain all three, especially in large amounts, are highly palatable to most people. So think of like French fries, salty and oily, dipped in salty sweet ketchup, mm-hmm. Or peanut butter cups, which are sweet and fatty chocolate with salt and fat-filled peanut butter. So those foods hit on all three of the components. So when consumed, foods like these cause the brain to release dopamine, a neurotransmitter associated with the brain's pleasure center. So as we grow and are exposed to foods and have diverse food experiences, we create neurological pathways in our brain, and eventually the brain can become wired such that even just talking about food can cause dopamine pathways to become activated in the brain. So when food is this rewarding and has such strong impacts on our brain chemistry, and at the same time we have an innate drive to seek it out due to the conditions under which we evolved, it can make it very difficult to live in the modern world with very easy mm-hmm. access to highly caloric and palatable foods.
0: Is there any hope for dieting then, based on all of that? I mean, that sounds pretty intense.
3: Yeah, so the key really with managing these really rewarding foods is just moderation and finding mm-hmm. balance. So eating less processed foods that aren't as engineered can help because they're super palatable. Mm-hmm. That way we can adjust to more nuanced flavor. So like the natural sweetness of fruit or cinnamon or whole grains or the saltiness of seafood mm-hmm. versus all like searching out very intense flavors that we're used to through, you know, processed foods that are more engineered to taste really good to us.
0: What role then do sleep and exercise play when it comes to diet and food?
3: So we know that getting enough exercise and enough sleep and quality sleep are both integral to our overall health and well-being, but they also do really impact our eating. Although exercise can increase appetite for some, it does help reduce stress hormones mm-hmm. and can increase the feel-good hormones, including serotonin and dopamine. Some people find that when they're doing more exercise, they feel more motivated overall, and especially to work on other health behaviors like eating better. Something that I think is really interesting is that research has shown that the way we think about exercise can actually impact how we eat after we exercise. So if we view exercise as work instead of as something enjoyable, we might be more inclined to snack afterwards to reward ourselves. Mm-hmm. So this is why I always encourage patients to find ways to exercise that they enjoy so it doesn't feel like work. Also, if people enjoy exercise, they actually get more physiological benefit from doing it. And we know that exercise improves mood by reducing stress, anxiety, depression, and all of those things can also impact how we eat. Mm. As for sleep, you know, most of us could stand to get more, and lack of sleep impacts how we choose to eat. When we are even slightly sleep deprived, levels of appetite hormone leptin drop in the body, and leptin is primarily released by fat cells around the body and tells the brain that we have enough energy stored. So when leptin is low, the brain thinks that we need to eat more. So when you're sleep deprived, your leptin will be low, your brain thinks you need to eat more, and at the same time, sleep deprivation increases cortisol, that stress hormone, and can reduce serotonin. So all of those things can increase cravings, making certain foods seem more appealing and also making it more difficult to resist them. Mm-hmm. So you kind of end up with a situation where your brain thinks you're hungry and you need more energy, and also food looks better to you and it's more difficult to resist. And this is all because you're not sleeping enough, not because you need more energy or because you're really more hungry. That's the main reason why sleep is so important, is because of the way it affects these hormones and chemicals. And the same with exercise. I mean, it all kind of goes hand in hand.
1: Great. We're learning a lot about the science and psychology of eating. I feel like in the past 5 minutes, I've learned so much about how the brain affects everything. It's fascinating. Our guests today are Bridget Shea, a registered dietitian, and Audrey Monroe, a licensed clinical social worker from our community health team. Thanks for joining us and listening in. So then let's talk a little bit more then about how you approach working with patients who have unhealthy eating patterns and behaviors.
2: The way Bridget and I usually approach things is that it's not just the psychological component, but it's also the nutrition component. Mm-hmm. So the mind is a really powerful thing. What we think about food and how we think about it affects how we eat and how we feel. Mm-hmm. So I think if eating or dieting or food is an issue, that's something that you want to address, it's good to come at it from both sections, both sectors.
1: Mm-hmm. Yeah.
2: So many of us put food into categories, and so some of what I like to do is help people identify the idea of all or nothing thinking, mm-hmm. you know, the idea that certain foods are bad and certain foods are good, mm-hmm. and looking at, you know, where does that come from? Like, why do we think those things about the all or nothing? Because mm-hmm. eventually that's going to lead to food restriction. Mm-hmm. It's going to lead to yo-yo dieting. It's going to lead to the dieting paradox, which is basically, you know, thinking about the last time you went out to dinner and you said, I'm going to have dessert because tomorrow I'm starting my new diet, right?
1: Yeah.
2: Okay. But this thought process is eventually going to lead to food restriction because you're doing this. Dessert's obviously bad, so we want to stay away from dessert and only eat good food. Mm-hmm. But then eventually, if we don't restrict on the diet, we think we fail, and so it leads to just more...
1: It's a cycle
2: of more bad choices. But the whole idea of doing therapy is to really understand yourself, and the more that we know about why we do what we do can help us change our patterns for the future, so that we can actually make healthier choices for ourselves.
1: Yeah, developing awareness, which I think maybe brings us to mindful eating. Mm-hmm. And how do you... What is that, and how can people utilize that?
2: When we're mindful, we carefully observe our thoughts and our feelings without judging them. Mm-hmm. And so we're getting away from that all or nothing thinking. Yeah. They're not good or bad, they're just thoughts. If applying this to eating, we are present in the moment and acknowledging responses to food, whether we like the food, dislike the food, or we don't care. Mm-hmm. But we're doing it without judgment. A lot of people eat for the wrong reasons. It could be bored, you know, you could be stressed. Some people eat when they're not hungry. We don't necessarily properly chew or digest our food. We're just shoveling food in sometimes, especially if we're busy. Oftentimes we eat while we're doing other things and we're not paying attention. So this idea of being present and being mindful, especially when eating, can help build awareness of your physical hunger and satiety cues to guide our decisions to know when should we begin to eat and when do we want to end eating.
3: Yeah, and I think along those same lines, part of being more mindful is just understanding your own appetite and hunger you know, as we've already discussed, there are so many factors that impact our hunger and appetite that can kind of lead them to become dysregulated, like when we were talking about all those chemicals and hormones and so who we're with, what we're doing, how we feel, food advertisements, what other people are eating, our level of stress, if we're sleep deprived, all of those things play a role. So when you can kind of just slow down a little bit the whole process of eating, it gives you time to just have increased awareness around like what you're doing and, you know, how food tastes and when it doesn't taste as good anymore because we just ate a lot of it. Yeah. Like those types of things, you know.
1: Does that really happen? Like chocolate?
3: Oh,
1: like,
3: yes, absolutely. The first like two to three bites of a food are definitely when it's the most rewarding to our brain. And then after that, it kind of goes down, like not like we become numb to it, but it just isn't as rewarding as the first couple. So a lot of people, when they practice mindful eating, they can find that they're more satisfied after eating less food because they've just taken it slow and really enjoyed it. And I think aside from that too, for me, mindfulness also just means that there's an acceptance that we're all unique and that we all experience food in different ways and that there's no one right way to eat. And that's definitely when I'm working with patients, like on the emotional stuff, when they have issues with emotional eating and binge eating, like Audrey said, nutrition is really the complementary therapy if it's more severe. But a lot of times, like the first step is kind of just normalizing the eating pattern and like trying to step back and just figure out like, okay, when should I eat? What should I eat? Like just be really fundamental so that people can work on the other stuff, the more like emotional stuff, and just become more aware of what's going on with them.
1: Before we go, what are some quick do's and don'ts, or I guess maybe even for listeners who might be wanting to get started with a change, how could they potentially start?
3: What I like to do first with people is just try to work on establishing healthy eating patterns for them, which could be different from someone else. And this could mean maybe working on limiting night eating or not skipping meals or planning snacks instead of grazing throughout the day. So having a kind of solid plan that we can stick to and we know what it is and it's specific helps us to kind of work towards a more healthy eating pattern. And also just being more aware of how food makes you feel physically and realizing that certain foods might not be the best to have around you in your primary environment because they're so desirable. So, you know, if you have peanut butter cups at home or chips in the pantry and you're trying not to eat at night and you're sitting and watching TV, the likelihood of you not eating them is pretty low, especially if that's kind of a habit that you're used to doing and it's comforting. Mm-hmm. So I talk to people about not completely avoiding those foods, but having them in a safer way. So if you love ice cream, go out for ice cream, but maybe don't have
1: five times your Ben and Jerry's,
3: right, that you could easily access at your house. So deprivation generally only makes us want certain foods more, so it's just eating it in a safe way. And then also eating a variety of foods, working on moderation, and don't forbid a certain food or food group unless you really feel like it's an emotional trigger for you and you need to take some time away from eating it.
2: And don't expect changes overnight. Change is really hard. Rome wasn't built in a day. And it's not helpful to beat yourself up and dwell on mistakes. We can acknowledge that we slip up and move on.
3: Yeah. Also just remembering that everything is connected in the body, like we talked about, because of those hormones and chemicals, work on getting enough quality sleep. Try to work in some exercise that you like and manage stress in a healthful way. All of these things matter when you're trying to make healthy changes to your diet too, because they're so interconnected in the body. And then try to practice mindful eating. You know, that could mean eat at the table when you can, or looking at your portions, learning when you're hungry, kind of slowing things down, taking the time to taste and enjoy food. And just remember that there's a lot of ways to be mindful. It doesn't mean one specific thing. And I do recommend one website that I wanted to point out. It's the Center for Mindful Eating's website, thecenterformindfuleating.org. It's a really good resource on kind of mindful eating practices.
1: Great. Well, thank you both so much.
2: Thanks for having us.
1: Yeah, of course. Our guests today have been Bridget Shea, registered dietitian, and Audrey Monroe, a licensed clinical social worker from our community health team. 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
5: Partly cloudy and another comfy night out there with a low of 63. We'll start off sunny tomorrow morning, but we'll see pop-up downpours and storms for the afternoon, turning more humid too with a high of 86. Those downpours diminish tomorrow night and turning partly cloudy, low 67. And Tuesday, rinse and repeat. We'll start off dry, but more showers and storms likely for the afternoon, the high 82. I'm NBC5 meteorologist Matt DiLoretto.

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5: Partly cloudy and another comfy night out there with a low of 63. We'll start off sunny tomorrow morning, but we'll see pop-up downpours and storms for the afternoon, turning more humid too with a high of 86. Those downpours diminish tomorrow night and turning partly cloudy, low 67. And Tuesday, rinse and repeat. We'll start off dry, but more showers and storms likely for the afternoon, the high 82. I'm NBC5 meteorologist Matt DiLoretto.

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2: Hi, it's Corey with McGee Chevrolet of Middlebury. Around here, we talk a lot about what makes something truly American. The things that make it feel like home, like tradition. So I decided to ask my colleagues a simple question. What's American to you?
3: Baseball! Apple pie! Hot dogs! A Chevy Silverado!
2: I think my colleagues were onto something, so I went back and I asked them another question. What does Chevy mean to you?
3: We get to go fishing in the truck and camping with mom and dad, and our Chevy takes us everywhere.
2: They said it better than I ever could, because Chevy isn't just an American brand, it's American history, built in the same spirit as the families who drive it. From parents to kids, from first bikes in the truck bed, to fishing poles in the back, to road trips that turn into memories you'll talk about for years. My colleagues would agree.
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partly cloudy and another comfy night out there with a low of 63. We'll start off sunny tomorrow morning, but we'll see pop-up downpours and storms for the afternoon, turning more humid too with a high of 86. Those downpours diminish tomorrow night and turning partly cloudy, low 67. And Tuesday, rinse and repeat. We'll start off dry, but more showers and storms likely for the afternoon, the high 82. I'm NBC5 meteorologist Matt DiLoretto.

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9: Partly cloudy and another comfy night out there with a low of 63. We'll start off sunny tomorrow morning, but we'll see pop-up downpours and storms for the afternoon, turning more humid too with a high of 86. Those downpours diminish tomorrow night and turning partly cloudy, low 67. And Tuesday, rinse and repeat. We'll start off dry, but more showers and storms likely for the afternoon, the high 82. I'm NBC5 meteorologist Matt DiLoretto.

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4: Champlain Valley weather.
5: Bright sunshine to start this morning, but we'll see pop-up showers and storms by afternoon and evening, turning more humid to high 86. Any showers and storms diminish tonight, low 67. Tomorrow morning, dry once again, but more widespread showers and storms possible by afternoon and evening, high 82. And we could see more showers on Wednesday. Cooler, but still muggy, the high 74. I'm NBC5 meteorologist Matt DiLoretto.

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7: Bright sunshine to start this morning, but we'll see pop-up showers and storms by afternoon and evening, turning more humid, the high 86. Any showers and storms diminish tonight, low 67. Tomorrow morning, dry once again, but more widespread showers and storms possible by afternoon and evening, high 82. And we could see more showers on Wednesday, cooler but still muggy, the high 74. I'm NBC5 meteorologist Matt DiLoretto.

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9: Bright sunshine to start this morning, but we'll see pop-up showers and storms by afternoon and evening, turning more humid to high 86. Any showers and storms diminish tonight, low 67. Tomorrow morning, dry once again, but more widespread showers and storms possible by afternoon and evening, high 82. And we could see more showers on Wednesday, cooler but still muggy, the high 74. I'm NBC5 meteorologist Matt DiLoretto.

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Good morning. It is Monday morning, 27th day of July, 2026. And if you're a gardener, probably wondering when your garden's going to get a little water around here. Well, the answer is thunderstorms on the way today and tomorrow and Wednesday and Thursday. We'll get you full details on all that coming up, but we could get some soaking rains over the next couple of days. Details coming up with Cool 105.

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105 coming up this weekend, the second annual Michigan Fest celebration in Plattsburgh. Oh, hot diggity dog. It's going to be a good time. Michigan hot dogs and sauces, crafters, antique booths, kids' activities, live music, and more.

0: Big Hits, Cool 105. That is Amy Grant, baby. John Brooks here with the More Music Morning Show. So my wife and I went away for the weekend, and we spent a couple nights out on the boat. We grilled some steaks on the after deck. We just enjoyed doing nothing, and it was a perfect weekend for that. Hope you had a great weekend, too. Maybe today is your day to do some stuff. Or not do anything. Forecast details coming up.
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11: Bright sunshine to start this morning, but we'll see pop-up showers and storms by afternoon and evening, turning more humid, the high 86. Any showers and storms diminish tonight, low 67. Tomorrow morning, dry once again, but more widespread showers and storms possible by afternoon and evening, high 82. And we could see more showers on Wednesday. Cooler, but still muggy, the high 74. I'm NBC5 meteorologist Matt DiLoretto.

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Acoustic Hits Cool 105. So I mentioned we were out in the boat all weekend. Well, one of the funniest things you ever see, and you guys who have boats, you know this. It's somebody underway with their fenders banging against the hull, right? And when you see that, you point, you laugh, and you think, what a chucklehead. So last night, my wife and I are going down Interstate 89, and there's this big cabin cruiser going down the interstate at like 60 miles an hour. I mean like a 40-footer on a trailer with a huge pickup truck towing it. Fenders flying in the breeze. I'm like, what? You gotta park it in the Walmart parking lot? They're worried about somebody dinging their boat? Is that what? I'm not sure fenders will work for that, but man, that's gonna destroy the fiberglass. And maybe they're in the fiberglass repair business. That's gotta be it, right?

It's Cool 105. That is Duran Duran. It's Rio on the More Music Morning Show. I am John Brooks. We got your headlines coming up. We've got an update on that forecast. Yeah, we got rain on the way. Big Mountain is next.

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0: Good morning from NBC5 News. I'm Erica Love. The Burlington Concert Band has returned to Battery Park after canceling last week's show due to safety concerns. The band's president says the homeless population has been congregating on their stage. Prior to last night's performance, the department agreed to clean it, and additional security was present for the show. Fire danger remains high in northern Vermont, according to the State Department of Forest, Parks, and Recreation. It comes after firefighters responded to an illegal brush fire in Fairfax Friday night. Officials say all residents need a permit to burn brush. Three people are saved after their boat caught fire on Lake Champlain. It happened Saturday near Valcour Island. Multiple agencies from Vermont and northern New York responded. No one was hurt, but the boat is a total loss. Three people are dead and four are injured, including a child, after a shooting at a Seattle food festival last night. Police say there's no ongoing public threat. They believe two people were shooting at each other. One person has been arrested. For NBC5 News, I'm Erica Love.
1: Bright sunshine to start this morning, but we'll see pop-up showers and storms by afternoon and evening, turning more humid, the high 86. Any showers and storms diminish tonight, low 67. Tomorrow morning, dry once again, but more widespread showers and storms possible by afternoon and evening, high 82. And we could see more showers on Wednesday, cooler but still muggy, the high 74. I'm NBC5 meteorologist Matt DiLoretto.
2: Right now, partly cloudy skies, 63 in Plattsburgh, 63 in Burlington, and that's what's happening now.

0: Hits Cool 105 S. Simple Minds. Good morning. It is 6:07. John Brooks here with the More Music Morning Show, the last Monday in July. Your last shot at Chasm Chaos. Now, all month long on Mondays, we've been doing this game called Chasm Chaos, where we play a couple of songs on top of each other. You identify both songs by title and artist. You win a family four-pack of passes to Ausable Chasm, the classic experience. This is great. You get to do all the hiking trails, but the highlight for me is always the riverboat ride down through the rapids. It's just an awesome time. And one of my earliest childhood memories was going to Ausable Chasm with my family and listening to my mom make funny noises when the boat hit a rock. It was great. It was, and they're still doing it after all these years. It's an awesome time for the whole family. One of my favorite memories of my kids was going to Ausable Chasm and taking them there, and they had the same great experience we had. So we get your chance to win these coming up. Chasm Chaos this morning on Cool 105. All right, first part of the day looks very nice. Sunshine giving way to pop-up showers and thunderstorms this afternoon. Man, we need that. A high today, 86. Tonight, showers taper off, low 67. Tomorrow, another nice morning, followed by more showers and thunderstorms, high of 82. And Wednesday, cooler, more rain around with a high of 74. Seems like a lot, but you know what? It's like we're 2 inches behind on the month of July. We got to get caught up here. Come on. It's 63 right now in Plattsburgh, 63 in Burlington.
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More Music Morning Show. Cool Road Crew Traffic got word last night of a sinkhole on Gadsville Spring Road in the town of Plattsburgh. You got it closed on the Route 3 end. You can still access it from the Katyville end, however. Just beware. Lose yourself in that. More Music Morning Show. 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

0: tonight. 6:24, more Music Morning Show. It is Monday, 27th day of July, 2026. Got your headlines, an update on your forecast. Finally, some rain in the forecast. Details coming up.
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3: Good morning from NBC 5 News. I'm Erica Love. The Burlington Concert Band has returned to Battery Park after canceling last week's show due to safety concerns. The band's president says the homeless population has been congregating on their stage. Prior to last night's performance, the department agreed to clean it and additional security was present for the show. Fire danger remains high in northern Vermont, according to the State Department of Forest, Parks, and Recreation. It comes after firefighters responded to an illegal brush fire in Fairfax Friday night. Officials say all residents need a permit to burn brush. Three people are saved after their boat caught fire on Lake Champlain. It happened Saturday near Valcour Island. Multiple agencies from Vermont and northern New York responded. No one was hurt, but the boat is a total loss. Three people are dead and four are injured, including a child, after a shooting at a Seattle food festival last night. Police say there's no ongoing public threat. They believe two people were shooting at each other. One person has been arrested. For NBC 5 News, I'm Erica Love.
4: Bright sunshine to start this morning, but we'll see pop-up showers and storms by afternoon and evening, turning more humid, the high 86. Any showers and storms diminish tonight, low 67. Tomorrow morning, dry once again, but more widespread showers and storms possible by afternoon and evening, high 82. And we could see more showers on Wednesday. Cooler, but still muggy, the high 74. I'm NBC5 meteorologist Matt DiLoretto.
0: We've got some sunshine right now, 63 in Plattsburgh, 63 in Burlington, and that's what's happening now. More music.
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0: Big Hits, Cool 105, Backstreet Boys, 637. John Brooks here with the More Music Morning Show. 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Sunshine today, giving way to pop-up showers and thunderstorms this afternoon. We could use that rain. Kind of the same dealy tomorrow and Wednesday as well. High today, 86. Right now, 63 Plattsburgh and 63 in Burlington.
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0: 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Celebrating today, Darlene Ashley in Williston, Dennis Dupere in St. Albans, and Gerald Hicks in Champlain. Happy birthday, Jill Tremblay, Washington, John McSweeney in Colchester, and Carla Anders in Milton. Happy birthday, Mary Contempesas of Burlington today. Celebrity birthdays, Emmy Award-winning director and actress. She was on Hill Street Blues. Troupe Beverly Hills, Betty Thomas, 78. Figure skater, Olympic Hall of Famer, gold medalist Peggy Fleming is 77. Maureen McGovern from the Poseidon Adventure sang the morning after. She's 76. Maya Rudolph from Saturday Night Live, bunch of other stuff. Daughter of Minnie Riperton, 54 today. And from Castle and Jag and just a bunch of TV shows, Seema Stever is turning 50 years old today. And it was on this day in 1980.

0: Hits Cool 105, more music morning show, 652. Good morning, John Brooks here. The Boston Red Sox continue their winning ways last night. Beat the Blue Jays 6-1. Meanwhile, the Phillies hammered the Yankees down in Philadelphia 11-4. It was the Mets over the Dodgers, surprisingly, 8-3. Lake Monsters off last night. They are back at Centennial Field tonight. We'll be talking to Tom Messner about that a little bit later on this morning.
1: In the 70s, we bumped. And we hustled. In the 80s, we were breaking. And freezing. In the 90s, we raved.

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12: Bright sunshine to start this morning, but we'll see pop-up showers and storms by afternoon and evening, turning more humid, the high 86. Any showers and storms diminish tonight, low 67. Tomorrow morning, dry once again, but more widespread showers and storms possible by afternoon and evening, high 82. And we could see more showers on Wednesday. Cooler, but still muggy, the high 74. I'm NBC5 meteorologist Matt DiLoretto.
13: Oh, we've got sunshine, 63 in Plattsburgh and 63 degrees.

chaos coming up here this hour. A four-pack of tickets to Austable Chasm and the hiking trails to the river boat ride. Oh, that's so much fun. Be listening for your chance to play Chasm Chaos.

0: chess. It's a More Music Morning Show, 7:08. Good morning, John Brooks here. You see that boat fire over the weekend? I mean, a lot of people on shore saw it because there's so much smoke. Nothing burns like fiberglass and gasoline. Let me tell you, you get those two things together, and you get a big black plume going up in the sky. But a lot of folks out near Valcour Island over the weekend, they got the radio distress call. They showed up. The people from the boat were in the water as the boat was burning, and they picked the people up before even police or fire or Coast Guard were able to get there. The people were made safe. And then a combination of like three different towing companies, couple of different fire departments. I know Colchester and South Plattsburgh and police departments from a bunch of places all converged on the scene and got that thing towed off the water before it sank, which is just great news for everybody, that everybody is safe and sound. Somebody's missing a boat right now, but other than that, it could have been a lot worse. Sunshine giving way to pop-up showers and thunderstorms this afternoon. A high today, 86. Tonight, those showers taper off, low of 67. Tomorrow, another day just like today. A nice morning followed by more showers and thunderstorms. We could see a decent amount of rain tomorrow into Wednesday. And we need a decent amount of rain right now, so we'll take it. Right now, sunshine. It is 63 in Plattsburgh and Burlington.
1: 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First warning weather and road conditions every morning on NBC5 News Today.
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0: 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Bill Collins, Matthew Wilder, Mary Jane Girls, and more all on the way.
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3: Good morning from NBC5 News. I'm Erica Love. The Burlington Concert Band has returned to Battery Park after canceling last week's show due to safety concerns. The band's president says the homeless population has been congregating on their stage. Prior to last night's performance, the department agreed to clean it and additional security was present for the show. Fire danger remains high in northern Vermont, according to the State Department of Forest, Parks, and Recreation. It comes after firefighters responded to an illegal brush fire in Fairfax Friday night. Officials say all residents need a permit to burn brush. Three people are saved after their boat caught fire on Lake Champlain. It happened Saturday near Valcour Island. Multiple agencies from Vermont and northern New York responded. No one was hurt, but the boat is a total loss. Three people are dead and four are injured, including a child, after a shooting at a Seattle food festival last night. Police say there's no ongoing public threat. They believe two people were shooting at each other. One person has been arrested. For NBC5 News, I'm Erica Love.
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4: Bright sunshine to start this morning, but we'll see pop-up showers and storms by afternoon and evening, turning more humid, the high 86. Any showers and storms diminish tonight, low 67. Tomorrow morning, dry once again, but more widespread showers and storms possible by afternoon and evening, high 82. And we could see more showers on Wednesday. Cooler, but still muggy, the high 74. I'm NBC5 meteorologist Matt DiLoretto.
0: Right now we've got sunshine 63 in Plattsburgh, 63 in Burlington, and that's what's happening now. More music and Phil Collins.

0: Morehouse, 737, more music morning show. So Nolan's The Odyssey, how is it? The answer is great movie. Great movie. It's not The Odyssey. If you were expecting Homer, this is vaguely adjacent. It's not The Odyssey, but an entertaining movie. Just don't expect to use the movie for your final exam on ancient literature. You will fail miserably. That's what you need to know. All right, sunshine today giving way to pop-up showers and thunderstorms this afternoon. High today, 86 degrees. Right now, we got some sunshine, 63 in Plattsburgh, 63 in Burlington. It's Monster Monday. Tom Messner checking in a few minutes.
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0: Big Hits, Cool 105, Madonna, Crazy for you. Some more music morning show. In baseball yesterday, the Red Sox beat the Blue Jays 6-1. Phillies hammered the Yankees, so they got one out of the three down in Philadelphia, 11-4. And it was the Mets over the Dodgers, 8-3. Meanwhile, your Vermont Lake Monsters, they were just doing their laundry or something. I don't know what was going on. Tom Messner, what was going on with the Lake Monsters?
1: Okay, so you can't win them all, even though it seemed like they tried to for a while. But, hey, they lost a couple of their last, you know, few games, but they're still well in first place. And, you know, they were on a hot streak, taking a break, getting ready for the playoffs. That's what they're doing.
0: And they were off yesterday doing their laundry.
1: They were off doing their laundry yesterday. The 2 days before that were kind of disappointing, obviously.
0: Yeah.
1: They had a couple of losses on the road in Worcester, but you know, they're still out ahead by five games. We've got two more weeks of the regular season and then playoffs, and then it's over. It happened so fast.
0: All right, some things to be concerned about. They are beginning a homestand tomorrow night, and they're going to be at Centennial right on through, what, Thursday, Friday, Thursday, right?
1: Well, hang on a second here, because they're going to start tonight.
0: Today is Monday, isn't it?
1: Yeah. So, and tonight's a big night. Hot dog hysteria, man.
0: The last one of the season.
1: That is correct. We're going to see if we, and I know we say this every time, can we make 10,000 hot dogs? And we usually end up at 9,600 for some reason.
0: Okay, folks. That means you all need to eat four instead of the usual two tonight. That's all that means.
1: That would help. That would help. But today is the first of the homestand that you were talking about, and that does go through Thursday, yes.
0: Okay, and they are in town playing whom?
1: They're playing. They're playing somebody.
0: Westfield Starfires. I'm so glad that somebody knows what's up with the Lake Monsters around here.
1: Well, it's really funny because you know, I think I've explained this before. It's like we've got a baseball situation going on here, and then we have kind of an entertainment thing. They don't let me near the baseball. They're not nuts.
0: Yeah, I've seen you out there. I understand why. You just want to drive that. You just want to drive that little car around and wave at everybody. I get it.
1: I hate to tell you, but yeah, you're spot on. It's really fun.
0: All right, folks. Tonight, hot dog hysteria. Get out there, support the team, eat lots of hot dogs, be a glutton. We're trying to get to 10,000 here. We need your help.
1: All that stuff, and I promise they won't let me touch any baseballs or bats, so they have a chance to win.
0: All right, Tom, we'll see you at the ballpark.
1: All right, see you, John.
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9: Bright sunshine to start this morning, but we'll see pop-up showers and storms by afternoon and evening, turning more humid, the high 86. Any showers and storms diminish tonight, low 67. Tomorrow morning, dry once again, but more widespread showers and storms possible by afternoon and evening, high 82. And we could see more showers on Wednesday, cooler but still muggy, the high 74. I'm NBC5 meteorologist Matt DiLoretto.
0: There's sunshine right now.

0: On 05, that's Kanja Goo Goo. It's Too Shy. It's the More Music Morning Show, 814. Our very last Chasm Chaos. All right. Every Monday during the month of July, we've been giving away four packs of tickets. And it is a great family adventure, really, to Sable Chasm, New York. It includes the hiking trails and the riverboat ride, and it's so much fun. So what we do is we take a couple of different songs and we mash them together. You have to identify the songs by title and artist. This time around, we've just got two songs mashed together. Title and artist, and you win the tickets. Listen carefully. That's not correct. Something happened to the sound. I will go back in and redo it. We will get back to this in just a moment. For some reason, it didn't save correctly. All right. That's fine. I know how to fix these things. Forecast today, sunshine giving way to pop-up showers and thunderstorms this afternoon. High today, 86. It's 68 right now.
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0: All right, sunshine giving way to pop-up showers, thunderstorms this afternoon. High today, 86. Showers taper off tonight, low 67. Tomorrow, another nice morning followed by morning showers and thunderstorms, high of 82.

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2: Good morning from NBC 5 News. I'm Erica Love. The Burlington Concert Band has returned to Battery Park after canceling last week's show due to safety concerns. The band's president says the homeless population has been congregating on their stage. Prior to last night's performance, the department agreed to clean it and additional security was present for the show. Fire danger remains high in northern Vermont, according to the State Department of Forest, Parks, and Recreation. It comes after firefighters responded to an illegal brush fire in Fairfax Friday night. Officials say all residents need a permit to burn brush. Three people are saved after their boat caught fire on Lake Champlain. It happened Saturday near Valcour Island. Multiple agencies from Vermont and northern New York responded. No one was hurt, but the boat is a total loss. Three people are dead and four are injured, including a child, after a shooting at a Seattle food festival last night. Police say there's no ongoing public threat. They believe two people were shooting at each other. One person has been arrested. For NBC 5 News, I'm Erica Love.
3: Bright sunshine to start this morning, but we'll see pop-up showers and storms by afternoon and evening, turning more humid, the high 86. Any showers and storms diminish tonight, low 67. Tomorrow morning, dry once again, but more widespread showers and storms possible by afternoon and evening, high 82. And we could see more showers on Wednesday, cooler but still muggy, the high 74. I'm NBC 5 meteorologist Matt DiLoretto.
0: Right now, sunshine 68, Burlington 70 degrees in Plattsburgh, and that's what's happening now. More of the 80s at 8 in Kimwa.
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5: Where is this place?
6: 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I remember there was a lot of brass and mirrors and loud 80s music.
5: Well, that narrows it down.

Big Hits Cool 105. All right, I think I got this thing all figured out here. A little technical issue with how things were saving themselves, right? I think we've got it all figured out here. I hope. So I'm going to play you a clip here. It's got two songs. You identify them both by title and artist. And you're going to Wasabel Chasm. You and the whole family got a four-pack of tickets for y'all. Here is this morning's Chasm Chaos. Listen carefully. What are those two songs? Hop on the cool lines now, 802-863-1051 or toll free 1-800-501-9565. I'm going to do it again.

0: Big Hits, Cool 105 as Prince. More music, morning show, 840. We could use some purple rain, some green rain, some yellow rain, just some rain. What we could use. Some more music, morning show, Chasm Chaos, getting you into a Sable Chasm, you and the whole family. 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It's the classic tour, and it's worth every penny. And what you have to do is you have to identify the mashup we got here. It's Chasm Chaos, two different songs, title and artist. What are those two songs? Cool lines now if you know, 802-863-1051 or 1-800-501-9565.
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13: Bright sunshine to start this morning, but we'll see pop-up showers and storms by afternoon and evening, turning more humid to high 86. Any showers and storms diminish tonight, low 67. Tomorrow morning, dry once again, but more widespread showers and storms possible by afternoon and evening, high 82. And we could see more showers on Wednesday, cooler but still muggy, the high 74. I'm NBC5 meteorologist

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0: hits. Cool 105, that is J-Lo on the More Music Morning Show. And coming up Wednesday, another exciting episode of The Wheel of Meat, America's favorite meat-themed game show. Got that big old box of meat. It's almost $100 worth of meat from Greg's Meat Market in Middlebury on Elm Street. Top sirloin and pork tenderloins and baby back ribs is just jammed full of goodness. All that Wednesday morning right here. Forecast on the way next.
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9: Bright sunshine to start this morning, but we'll see pop-up showers and storms by afternoon and evening, turning more humid, the high 86. Any showers and storms diminish tonight, low 67. Tomorrow morning, dry once again, but more widespread showers and storms possible by afternoon and evening, high 82. And we could see more showers on Wednesday. Cooler, but still muggy, the high 74. I'm NBC5 meteorologist Matt DiLoretto.
0: Right now, 70 degrees, Burlington, 77.

0: Big Hits Cool 105. It is Fleetwood Mac. I am John Brooks. Got a note here from the American Red Cross. Our friend Dan Dowling over at the Red Cross here in Burlington says, I want to thank you for your support. The Red Cross has declared an emergency blood shortage for this month. Thousands of people have answered the call to help save lives, but the blood supply is facing extreme challenges this summer and has now prompted a second blood crisis in Red Cross history. They are that low. So what you want to do is get yourself to the next donation. You hear us plugging these things all the time. There's a reason for it. And there's one tomorrow, noon to 5, St. Catherine of Siena Church in Shelburne. There's another one tomorrow at the Morrisville VFW. Get yourself to one of those and give the gift of life. They really could use your help. And get your forecast details here. Sunshine now, thunderstorms this afternoon, high of 86, 77 degrees right now.
1: Hi, it's Corey with McGee Chevrolet of Middlebury. 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
2: 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A Chevy Silverado!
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0: 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You got a crash there, expect delays in the area or seek an alternative route. And we'll let you know when that thing gets cleared up. 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

0: 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Bobby Brown, More Music Morning Show. I am John Brooks. We will do it again tomorrow morning starting at 5 a.m. Have a great Monday. I'll catch you then.
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0: 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That's right at right on the Stowtown line. 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
10: Bright sunshine to start this morning, but we'll see pop-up showers and storms by afternoon and evening, turning more humid, the high 86. Any showers and storms diminish tonight, low 67. Tomorrow morning, dry once again, but more widespread showers and storms possible by afternoon and evening, high 82. And we could see more showers on Wednesday. Cooler, but still muggy, the high 74. I'm NBC5 meteorologist Matt DiLoretto.
0: Sunshine 72 in Burlington, 78 degrees in Plattsburgh.

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6: Located in the historic city of Plattsburgh, New York, across from City Hall, is the McDonough Monument. The McDonough Monument was built to commemorate United States Naval Officer Thomas McDonough. During the Battle of Plattsburgh in 1814, one lucky cannon fired by McDonough's fleet changed the fate of the war. The cannon killed the captain of the British fleet, which led the British to surrender not only the battle, but the whole war. Now, the McDonough Monument overlooks the Saranac River and remembers the man and the cannon that won it all.
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8: Mix of sun and clouds with a stray shower or downpour possible late today. Highs in the mid to upper 80s. For tonight, mild and muggy, the low 67. And for tomorrow, the high 84 with a better chance of afternoon showers and storms. Wednesday looks like the wettest day of the week with widespread light to moderate rain. Heavier in southern Vermont with localized flooding possible. It's also a bit cooler than normal, the high just 74. I'm NBC5 meteorologist Ben Frechette.

0: 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What's cool and happening? 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
11: Champlain Valley weather.
12: Mix of sun and clouds with a stray shower or downpour possible late today. Highs in the mid to upper 80s. For tonight, mild and muggy, the low 67. And for tomorrow, the high 84 with a better chance of afternoon showers and storms. Wednesday looks like the wettest day of the week with widespread light to moderate rain. Heavier in southern Vermont with localized flooding possible. It's also a bit cooler than normal, the high just 74. I'm NBC5 meteorologist Ben Frechette.

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8: Of sun and clouds with a stray shower or downpour possible late today. Highs in the mid to upper 80s. For tonight, mild and muggy, the low 67. And for tomorrow, the high 84 with a better chance of afternoon showers and storms. Wednesday looks like the wettest day of the week with widespread light to moderate rain. Heavier in southern Vermont with localized flooding possible. It's also a bit cooler than normal, the high just 74. I'm NBC5 meteorologist Ben Frechette.

Well, John Bon Jovi is showing he'd be quite the stand-up man. He's performing Thursday night, 90 minutes into his set, had to stop, had a raging sinus infection. He told the audience, don't throw away your ticket stubs. I'm going to figure something out. Just hold on to it. We'll figure out how to reschedule. So hopefully he'll reschedule soon. Bon Jovi, Living on a Prayer on Big Hits, Cool 105.

0: Jennifer Page and Crush. Sarah Spencer keeping you company. Hang on, I've got your forecast, Elton John, and the coolest way to spend your lunch break, the Cool Lunchtime Jam. It's next.
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10: Mix of sun and clouds with a stray shower or downpour possible late today. Highs in the mid to upper 80s. For tonight, mild and muggy, the low 67. And for tomorrow, the high 84 with a better chance of afternoon showers and storms. Wednesday looks like the wettest day of the week with widespread light to moderate rain. Heavier in southern Vermont with localized flooding possible. It's also a bit cooler than normal, the high just 74. I'm NBC5 meteorologist Ben Frechette.

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The Cool Lunchtime Jam.

coolest way to spend your lunch break. It's the Cool Lunchtime Jam. Sarah Spencer jamming right along with you. I think we're alone now. It's Tiffany on the Jam. Cool 105.

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I want to dance with somebody. It's Whitney Houston. It's the Cool Lunchtime Jam. Woo!

0: Cardigans on Big Hits Cool 105. It's the Cool Lunchtime Jam. And speaking of cool, the second annual Michigan Fest celebration in Plattsburgh going on. Food trucks, vendors, all celebrating our signature Michigan hot dogs and sauces. 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Got your forecast and more music from Huey Lewis in the news, Jackson Brown and When in Rome on the Jam.
1: 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Around here, we talk a lot about what makes something truly American, the things that make it feel like home, like tradition. 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
9: Mix of sun and clouds with a stray shower or downpour possible late today. Highs in the mid to upper 80s. For tonight, mild and muggy, the low 67. And for tomorrow, the high 84 with a better chance of afternoon showers and storms. Wednesday looks like the wettest day of the week with widespread light to moderate rain. Heavier in southern Vermont with localized flooding possible. It's also a bit cooler than normal, the high just 74. I'm NBC5 meteorologist Ben Frechette.

0: 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Got your forecast, more music from Peter Gabriel and Dan Hartman next on the Jam.
1: In the 70s, we bumped. And we hustled. In the 80s, we were breaking and freezing. In the 90s, we raved.

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4: Champagne Valley weather.
5: Of sun and clouds with a stray shower or downpour possible late today. Highs in the mid to upper 80s. For tonight, mild and muggy, the low 67. And for tomorrow, the high 84 with a better chance of afternoon showers and storms. Wednesday looks like the wettest day of the week with widespread light to moderate rain. Heavier in southern Vermont with localized flooding possible. It's also a bit cooler than normal, the high just 74. I'm NBC5 meteorologist Ben Frechette.

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Big Hits, Cold 105. A Japanese company has created refrigerators for humans. So if you like it cold, you climb in, sit in the seat, and enjoy blasted air cooled to 41 degrees. Take me home tonight, just not in your refrigerator. Oh.

0: Next up, New Kids on the Block on Big Hits Cool 105. 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
9: Mix of sun and clouds with a stray shower or downpour possible late today. Highs in the mid to upper 80s. For tonight, mild and muggy, the low 67. And for tomorrow, the high 84 with a better chance of afternoon showers and storms. Wednesday looks like the wettest day of the week with widespread light to moderate rain. Heavier in southern Vermont with localized flooding possible. It's also a bit cooler than normal, the high just 74. I'm NBC5 meteorologist Ben Frechette.

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1: Champlain Valley weather.
2: Mix of sun and clouds with a stray shower or downpour possible late today. Highs in the mid to upper 80s. For tonight, mild and muggy, the low 67. And for tomorrow, the high 84 with a better chance of afternoon showers and storms. Wednesday looks like the wettest day of the week with widespread light to moderate rain. Heavier in southern Vermont with localized flooding possible. It's also a bit cooler than normal, the high just 74. I'm NBC5 meteorologist Ben Frechette.

It's time for our shameless walk to the Keurig. Hit it hard this afternoon. You're Java Jolt from Yvonne Elliman. 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
3: Of sun and clouds with a stray shower or downpour possible late today. Highs in the mid to upper 80s. For tonight, mild and muggy, the low 67. And for tomorrow, the high 84 with a better chance of afternoon showers and storms. Wednesday looks like the wettest day of the week with widespread light to moderate rain. Heavier in southern Vermont with localized flooding possible. It's also a bit cooler than normal, the high just 74. I'm NBC5 meteorologist Ben Frechette.

0: Lenny Kravitz on Big Hits Cole 105. That's going to do it for me, Sarah Spencer. Mark Knight coming at you. He's got the drive at 5. More music for your ride home, your forecast, Eddie Money, Eurythmics, and Mark Knight. He's next.
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3: Champlain Valley weather.
4: Mix of sun and clouds with a stray shower or downpour possible late today. Highs in the mid to upper 80s. For tonight, mild and muggy, the low 67. And for tomorrow, the high 84 with a better chance of afternoon showers and storms. Wednesday looks like the wettest day of the week with widespread light to moderate rain. Heavier in southern Vermont with localized flooding possible. It's also a bit cooler than normal, the high just 74. I'm NBC5 meteorologist Ben Frechette.

That's Cool 105. Got My Mind Set on You. Number one from George Harrison, early part of 1988. It's the More Music Drive Home. Hello there. Mark Knight in with you on this Monday afternoon. You too, keeping the big hits rolling back to back here. Go-Go's coming up to Mariah Carey and more. It's all next on Cool 105.

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0: Big Hits, Cool 105, Mariah Carey. It's the Morning Music Drive. Home, Mark 98 with you on this Monday afternoon. Weather looking great. Warm for baseball over at Centennial Field in Burlington tonight. Vermont Lake Monsters are back home. They've been a long way away from Centennial, but they're back, finishing up the regular season with 10 of their last 11 games at Centennial Field. Tonight against the Westfield Starfires, gates open at 5:30, first pitch at 6:35. Hot dog hysteria night tonight at the ballpark. Yeah, last one of the season with those 25-cent hot dogs all night at Centennial. That's coming up tonight with the Lake Monsters. Of course, remember, if you can't catch the game, we've got it on our sister station, AM 1230 WJOY. Coverage tonight begins at 6:30. Much more on what's up at the ballpark at VermontLakeMonsters.com.
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9: Of sun and clouds with a stray shower or downpour possible late today. Highs in the mid to upper 80s. For tonight, mild and muggy, the low 67. And for tomorrow, the high 84 with a better chance of afternoon showers and storms. Wednesday looks like the wettest day of the week with widespread light to moderate rain. Heavier in southern Vermont with localized flooding possible. It's also a bit cooler than normal, the high just 74. I'm NBC5 meteorologist Ben Frechette.
0: It is 82 in Plattsburgh and 88 degrees in Burlington.

Big Hits Cool 105, Venus. That's Bananarama. Mentioned the Lake Monsters at Centennial tonight. Red Sox and Athletics out on the West Coast. The Yankees and White Sox go at it in Chicago, and the Mets host the Braves tonight. By the way, if you're going to the Lake Monsters game, have fun. Got a great night for that, and the cheap hot dogs, too. We'll be at the ballpark a week from tonight for the NBC5 Class X School Supplies Drive. Keep listening for more on that as the week rolls along.

0: Big Hits, Cool 105, Goo Goo Dolls. Big one for them, end of 98, early part of 1997. But a big one for Fleetwood Mac off their Rumors album here after a quick break. We'll get a check on that forecast for you as well. It's all coming up here. Coming up this week, Red Cross Blood Drives. Tomorrow in Shelburne and Mooresville, Wednesday at the YMCA in Burlington, and Friday at the Central Vermont Medical Center in Berlin. 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
3: Stray shower or downpour possible this evening, otherwise mild and muggy overnight with a low of 67. For tomorrow, we start off the day dry, but there's a better chance for showers and storms in the afternoon, the high 84. Likely wet by Wednesday morning, the low 66, and periods of light to moderate rain continue through Wednesday afternoon, the high 74, with isolated flooding possible in southern Vermont. I'm NBC5 meteorologist Ben Frechette.
4: It is 82 in Plattsburgh and 86 in...

Big Cat's Cool Putt 05, December 1963. Here, that's the Four Seasons news, weather, traffic. You see it happening on the drive home. Be part of the Cool Road Crew, 802-863-1051. Get you into the studio here. Love hearing from the road crew, as always, when something's up. Let us know. We'll get the word out. 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

Big Hits Cool 105. Got a forecast coming up the next couple of minutes here. Not a bad afternoon. Sunshine mixed with clouds, but there are some showers and storms around, too. Some folks getting wet with some pretty good downpours. Looks like that threat into tonight for a little bit, too. Actually, the next couple of days. We'll get the update from the team at NBC5 here coming up. Eric Carmen, Big Hits Cool 105.

0: Big Hits Cool 105 Spice Girls. Hey, it's the Morning Music Drive Home. Mark Knight in with you on this Monday afternoon. Doesn't it feel good to have Monday kind of behind you at this point? We'll call it done. How about that? Four to go to the weekend in a big weekend in Plattsburgh with the second annual Michigan Fest celebration coming up. Got local food trucks and vendors serving up the region's signature Michigan hot dogs and sauces, plus local crafters and antique booths and kids activities and live music and craft beer and fun contests and a lot more. And all the proceeds go to benefit the Plattsburgh Battlefield Memorial Gateway Project. That's Michigan Fest, Saturday starting at noon at the Clinton County Fairgrounds just outside Plattsburgh there in Morrisonville, New York. We've got more on that up at our website, WKOL.com.
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17: Champlain Valley weather.
18: A stray shower or downpour possible this evening, otherwise mild and muggy overnight with a low of 67. For tomorrow, we start off the day dry, but there's a better chance for showers and storms in the afternoon, the high 84. Likely wet by Wednesday morning, the low 66, and periods of light to moderate rain continue through Wednesday afternoon, the high 74, with isolated flooding possible in southern Vermont. I'm NBC5 meteorologist Ben Frechette.
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Live coming up tomorrow morning, the 80s at 8 with John Brooks. Big Summer of 87 hit from Whitney Houston in the morning. Song spent a couple of weeks at the top of the charts for Whitney that summer. 87, we'll have that for you in the morning. The big Summer of 85 hit from Bryan Adams, too. Number ones from the Bengals and Michael Jackson and more. It's the 80s at 8 tomorrow morning. John Brooks, part of the morning.

Big Cat's Cool 105 forecast. Got a warm evening in front of us, and a wet one, too, for some. Some folks getting in on some pretty good downpours right now. Looks like that threat with us for the next couple of days. Got a full update from the team at NBC5 coming up on Cool 105.

0: Mackenzie Country Classics. Lake Monsters getting ready to finish up the regular season with 10 of their last 11 games at Centennial. And then you get the playoffs after that. So still plenty of baseball to go over at Centennial. And tonight, looking like a perfect night to get out and enjoy the game. Much more on What's Up at the Ballpark at VermontLakeMonsters.com.
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8: Champlain Valley weather.
9: A stray shower or downpour possible this evening, otherwise mild and muggy overnight with a low of 67. For tomorrow, we start off the day dry, but there's a better chance for showers and storms in the afternoon, the high 84. Likely wet by Wednesday morning, the low 66, and periods of light to moderate rain continue through Wednesday afternoon, the high 74, with isolated flooding possible in southern Vermont. I'm NBC5 meteorologist Ben Frechette.
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That's the Starship. Big one kicking off today's Drive at 5. Getting home with the biggest hits on the radio. Got the Eagles coming up. Thomas Dolby, Bill Collins, and more here on next. First Madness. 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

Big Hits Cool 105 Eagles. It's the drive at 5. Got a forecast coming up the next couple of minutes here. First, Donna Stoney on the drive at 5.

0: Big Hits Cool 105. Happy Dennis. It's the More Music Drive Home, the drive at 5 here on a Monday afternoon along with Mark Knight. Our thanks to Vermont Federal Credit Union for helping to get your road crew traffic as you need it here each afternoon. 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Been keeping an eye on things. Haven't heard of too many issues. I know they had a crash earlier today along Route 100 between Waterbury and Stowe, and that tied things up. They're along that stretch for several hours earlier today, but that has since reopened a little bit before 3 o'clock this afternoon. So smooth sailing last we'd heard along Route 100 there between Waterbury and Stowe. See something going on? 802-863-1051 as always get you into the studio.
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0: Little wet for some on the drive home this afternoon, watching some rain from Keysville to not far from Sable Chasm right now. And heard from the road crew that it's raining along Route 11 from Ellenburg Depot over towards Moores, Altona, a little wet at this hour. So a lot of it across northern New York, but we all run that risk now. Get an update on that forecast now. 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
11: Stray shower or downpour possible this evening, otherwise mild and muggy overnight with a low of 67. For tomorrow, we start off the day dry, but there's a better chance for showers and storms in the afternoon, the high 84. Likely wet by Wednesday morning, the low 66, and periods of light to moderate rain continue through Wednesday afternoon, the high 74, with isolated flooding possible in southern Vermont. I'm NBC5 meteorologist Ben Frechette.
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0: Epic Hits Cool 105. Cuts like a knife there. It's Brian Adams. Drive at 5 here in a Monday afternoon along with Mark Knight. Hope you have a good weekend. Well, some folks putting some music in their weekend at some big shows last couple of days. Of course, it started around here with Weird Al on Friday night. I know some folks making their way to the Champlain Valley Expo for that. Had a great time. And then Saturday night, it was Chicago and Styx down at the Bank NH Pavilion. Heard from Heather a little while ago, who called and said, it was a blast. We had a great time. Thank you for the tickets. Of course, we were giving those away a couple of different times over the last few months. I think she said Chicago performed for, hour and a half, something like that. And then Styx, same thing after. So it was a late night, but a lot of great music by a couple of big bands there from the Chicago area. So they also played Mansfield, Massachusetts over the weekend. I know John Mellencamp was there in the Boston area, too. So a lot of great shows and still a bunch of music to come this summer. Find out who's playing where across the region. 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
9: A stray shower or downpour possible this evening, otherwise mild and muggy overnight with a low of 67. For tomorrow, we start off the day dry, but there's a better chance for showers and storms in the afternoon, the high 84. Likely wet by Wednesday morning, the low 66, and periods of light to moderate rain continue through Wednesday afternoon, the high 74, with isolated flooding possible in southern Vermont. I'm NBC5 meteorologist Ben Frechette.
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I gotta have faith. Big Hits Cool 105 from George Michael to Tom Petty and the Heartbreakers. It's the Big Hits World back to back here. It's the more music drive home with Cool 105. Well,

Cool 105, Dexy's Midnight Runners forecast. A couple of showers and some downpours around in spots this evening. Those that see them obviously get wet. Otherwise, not a bad evening for everybody else. We'll get details. Got a full forecast here coming up.

0: Kits, Cool 105, New Kits on the Block. Big hit for the guys, the early part of 1989. Hey, it's the Morning Music Drive. Home, Mark Knight in with you on this Monday evening. Already looking ahead towards the weekend. A big celebration going on in northern New York. Yeah, the North Country celebrating the region's signature Michigan hot dogs and sauces at the second annual Michigan Fest on Saturday. Yeah, local food trucks and vendors will be set up at the Clinton County Fairgrounds all afternoon on Saturday. 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All the proceeds, by the way, go to benefit the Plattsburgh Battlefield Memorial Gateway Project. Michigan Fest, it starts Saturday at noon at the Clinton County Fairgrounds. 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
11: Stray shower or downpour possible this evening, otherwise mild and muggy overnight with a low of 67. For tomorrow, we start off the day dry, but there's a better chance for showers and storms in the afternoon, the high 84. Likely wet by Wednesday morning, the low 66, and periods of light to moderate rain continue through Wednesday afternoon, the high 74, with isolated flooding possible in southern Vermont. I'm NBC5 meteorologist Ben Frechette.
12: All right, 82 in Plattsburgh, it's 86 degrees in Burlington.

Big Hits Cool 105. That is Styx. Just got a second phone call a little while ago from somebody who said, yeah, we were at that show with Chicago on Saturday night in New Hampshire, and it was a blast. It's a great time. Glad you did. More great shows across the region. 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

Big Hits Cool 105. Billy Joel and the More Music Drive Home. Forecast got that 40 coming up the next couple of minutes here. Nice evening for baseball over at Centennial Field tonight. It's Hot Dog Hysteria Night. Yeah, Lake Monsters just underway with Westfield Starfires. Still time to get in on the 25-cent hot dogs and a great ball game tonight at Centennial Field. Have fun.

0: Big Hits, Cool 105, One Hit Wonder, Baltimore. And their one hit was a fun one there, Tarzan Boy, in the More Music Drive Home. Hey, it's Mark Knight of A Good Night. We'll see you tomorrow afternoon at 3 o'clock. Joe Lorenzo is next. He's got more music for you coming up here. Phil Collins soon. Michael Jackson, number one on the way to Huey Lewis, David Bowie, Pat Benatar, and more in the next half hour.
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6: Showers diminish tonight, the low 67, and then for tomorrow, scattered showers and thunderstorms, the high 81. Tomorrow night, rain turns steady for many areas, the low 66, and Wednesday we've got steady rain most of the day. Heaviest the farther south you go. Could be talking about several inches of rain. Mostly beneficial, but there may be some flash flood issues south, the high 73. The rain turns lighter by Thursday with a high of 74. I'm NBC5 Chief Meteorologist Tyler James.

Big Hits Cool 105, Phil Collins, Don't Lose My Number. It's your More Music Monday evening. Huey Lewis in the news and David Bowie on the way. Michael Jackson right now with Billie Jean. Big Hits Cool 105.

Big Hits, Cool 105, David Bowie, that is China Girl. It's your more music Monday evening. Skies will be partly to mostly cloudy tonight. Could see a stray shower or thunderstorm. Full forecast coming up. Right now, it's Pat Benatar, Cool 105.

0: Big Hit School 105. Natalie and Brutally, it's Torn on your More Music Monday evening. Joey D taking over from Mark Knight. I'm playing big hits for you till 10. We got music from Michael McDonald, New Shoes, and Denise Williams coming up. Your full weather forecast is on the way too.
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10: Champagne Valley weather.
11: Showers diminish tonight, the low 67, and then for tomorrow, scattered showers and thunderstorms, the high 81. Tomorrow night, rain turns steady for many areas, the low 66. And Wednesday, we've got steady rain most of the day. Heaviest the farther south you go. Could be talking about several inches of rain. Mostly beneficial, but there may be some flash flood issues south, a high 73. The rain turns lighter by Thursday with a high of 74. I'm NBC5 Chief Meteorologist Tyler Jankowski.

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I can't wait. It's your More Music Monday evening. We got a series of storms coming, maybe even kind of starting tonight. Full forecast on the way. Rick Springfield and Smash Mouth on the way, too. It's Denise Williams right now, 405.

0: 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Smash Mouth, it's All-Star on your More Music Monday evening. 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Stay tuned. The big hits will continue. We get your weather forecast coming up. Wings, the Eurythmics, and the Fine Young Cannibals on the way, too.
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4: 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I've never worked anywhere where the culture was like this.
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Showers diminish tonight, the low 67, and then for tomorrow, scattered showers and thunderstorms, the high 81. Tomorrow night, rain turns steady for many areas, the low 66. And Wednesday, we've got steady rain most of the day. Heaviest the farther south you go. Could be talking about several inches of rain. Mostly beneficial, but there may be some flash flood issues south, the high 73. The rain turns lighter by Thursday with a high of 74. I'm NBC5 Chief Meteorologist Tyler.